0: Manuela. Manuela.
1: I'm the magnificent. I'm back, but the shaker was so boss, most tunnering,

stupid stares. For the ambulance, you barely had the calm to call. For the bloodstains that I had just scrubbing off the floor. For the Harry Potter scar you look at every day. That keeps reminding you it might have gone another way. For how you worry about me more than I would want you to. For endangering the future that I promised you.